0: supportive services that are there for the people who are living there.
1: Baker confirmed Elephant Mountain Place is on track to open this fall. It'll be operated by Nelson Cares. Some former ICBC driver examiners in the East Kootenai are raising concerns over the province's decision to remove the Class 5 road test. Beginning October 19th, eligible Class 7 novice drivers with a clean driving record will instead be assessed based on their driving history before advancing to a Class 5 license. Laura Slack of Smart Drivers of Canada says the exit test is an important part of the licensing process.
2: It gave everyone the opportunity to have a final phase of having their driving skills checked and confirmed to be at the level of requirement to operate the vehicle safely.
1: She says proper driver education will be even more important with the test being removed. More information on the province's decision can be found on our website.
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1: The Blue Jays snapped their four-game losing streak with a 3-1 win over the Rays this afternoon to salvage the final game of the series. They'll now face the hottest team in the division, the Boston Red Sox, who have gone from the bottom of the AL East to six games ahead of the Jays during the month of July. Meanwhile, the Chicago Blackhawks have brought back Patrick Kane on an $8 million deal for the next two seasons. Kane played his best hockey as a Blackhawk, winning three Stanley Cups and a 2016 Hart for most valuable player in the league before joining the Rangers and the Red Wings.
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1: On Highway 3, single-lane traffic is in effect on a section between Christina Lake and Castlegar weekdays until 7 p.m. In our weather forecast, we still have a heat and air quality warning in effect for the Kootenai region. Environment Canada is forecasting temperatures to reach as high as 37 degrees again over the next 2 days, and more wildfire smoke over the next 2 days as well. Tonight, the forecast calls for the chance of showers and a thunderstorm dropping down to 17, the chance of showers and a thunderstorm again tomorrow afternoon with a high of 35, the chance of showers tomorrow night dropping down to 15, and sunny with a high of 34 for Saturday. I'm Storm Lenny.
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0: it seems like summer's over. I always make the joke that we have a short window in summer until we get wildfire season. And once wildfire season happens, then everything changes. People's travel plans change. They alter. Going outside to the lakes are a little less enthusiastic, especially dragging the kids out to the beach because it's hard for them to be out there that long and breathing. I even noticed, you know, when we were out and about that my little one is like, he's like, I'm tired. I'm like, yeah, we should probably get inside. But I remember a couple, Carter might have been like just two, not even. And it was a wildfires in Revelstoke. And of course, if you've been to Revelstoke, you know it gets sucked in because of just the way the valley is. And it, I remember thinking, holy moly, like going outside just looked, it looked like The Walking Dead. It just was bloodshot orange and it was dark out at like three. It was so ominous and creepy. You know, every time we get into these wildfire seasons, it kind of shifts everyone and how what we do, how we go about stuff. And so hopefully you're still able to stay safe and find a way to entertain yourself and the kids have some fun. It's not pleasant for sure. You know, you start seeing about evacuation orders in certain areas and we start going, all right, well, we got to be diligent. So, you know, do your part to entertain yourself, have fun, go about your business. And I'm sure you are. And just, you know, the back of your mind, the safety thing's important.
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0: Mother, Mother, and Explode. The Wizard of Oz is on tonight, 7 o'clock. 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

0: Dark Matter Pearl Jam. 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And I'll see you tomorrow.
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12: You hit me once, I hit you back. You gave a kick, I gave a slap. You smashed a plate over my head. 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

0: 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I was born again in Dixieland. 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
1: 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I was born again in Dixieland. 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

0: The Great Canadian Road Trip Tour is coming to Trail, featuring Doc Walker, Jason McCoy, and Michelle Wright. 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I was born again in Dixie. The Great Canadian Road Trip is presented by the Kootenai Concert Connection in association with The Bridge. 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
1: 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Engines pumping and thumping in time. 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

Well, I'm not going to lie to you. I had a huge smile on my face when I woke up early on this morning, looking outside and looking at everything being a little bit more on the wet side, a little bit of rain passing throughout our area overnight last night. What I wasn't happy was when I was trying to get to sleep and just before 10 o'clock.

Aka started to see that lightning flash and hearing that thunder rumble off in towards the distance. But looking at the BC wildfire map, it looks like relatively we shaped up pretty good. We're pretty much unscathed from that past thunder and lightning storm. Still got that 30% chance of seeing some more showers throughout the day today, as well as thunder and lightning, but also a good chance of just seeing a mix of sun and cloud before it starts clearing up before the weekend.

0: Well, I feel like every single Friday night, there's going to be something happening here in Nelson for the remainder of the summer. Of course, tonight we got Market Night. Next weekend, we got the fantastic Final Art Walk for you to go and check out all the fantastic creativity that we have in our own backyards. Basically, happens throughout the entire downtown core from 6 o'clock through 9, as some businesses stay open late. Some artists go ahead and show their pieces off right on the street. And of course, there's usually some great street performers, usually great some patio vibes, and ideally some great weather as well. Completely free to go ahead and attend and ideally get inspired. So who knows? You might be the next creator during next summer. The Final Art Walk of the summertime season, all happening next Friday, July 31st from 6 through 9.
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Well, it's probably not breaking news that there's been some bear sightings throughout our area here in Nelson. However, there is one limping young grizzly bear that has made some news headlines recently. And we'll give you the full details of whether or not you should be worried about this animal or not with Greg Nesteroff next.

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1: I'm Greg Nesteroff. Tech made a gross profit of $202 million in Trail in the second quarter. Josiah Spiker has more.
2: According to the company's earnings report, that was up from $42 million for the same period of last year, and it contributed to an overall gross profit of $1.6 billion. Tech says the increased earnings in Trail were driven by higher commodity prices and the company's feed strategy. They're using up-on-site residue rather than buying new feed stock. Zinc and lead production were both down due to scheduled maintenance. Tech says it spent $25 million improving its plant and equipment in the second quarter.
1: A young grizzly bear with a limp spotted between Nelson and Weimar is not believed to be in distress. BC's Ministry of Environment and Parks says the limp is the result of an old injury first reported to the Conservation Officer Service last year. Officials say the yearling has been spotted traveling along Highway 6 with its mother and two siblings. Any safety concerns should be reported to the RAP line. Nelson's newest supportive housing project now has a name. BC Housing's Tyler Baker told City Council the 43-unit development at 45 Government Road will be called Elephant Mountain Place. He also says work is moving ahead to improve the North Shore Inn.
3: That will renovate the existing building to provide longer-term stability to those units and ensure that they can continue to provide the supportive services that are there for the people who are living there.
1: Baker confirmed Elephant Mountain Place is on track to open this fall. It'll be operated by Nelson Cares. The city of Nelson is continuing to deal with significant staff turnover. City manager Kevin Cormack told council retirements, parental leaves, and a tight labor market have affected several departments.
4: The amount of change that we're going through right at the moment is kind of unprecedented in my career, and I've been here a while. So.
1: He says Public Works is among the departments seeing significant change.
4: I think three employees represented 100 plus years of service to the city, leaving at the same time.
1: Cormack says the city has also faced hiring challenges recruiting qualified candidates for some specialized positions. Some former ICBC driver examiners in the East Kootenay are raising concerns over the province's decision to remove the Class 5 road test. Beginning October 19th, novice drivers with a clean driving record will instead be assessed based on their driving history. Laura Slack of Smart Drivers of Canada says the exit test is an important part of the licensing process.
5: It gave everyone the opportunity to have a final phase of having their driving skills checked and confirmed to be at the level of requirement to operate the vehicle safely.
1: She says proper driver education will be even more important with the test being removed. And the Kootenay Lake School District has appointed a new assistant superintendent. Jason Tischauer will take over the role September 1st. He's currently a director of instruction in the East Kootenay and brings 30 years of experience as a teacher, school administrator, and district leader. Tischauer replaces Deanna Holitsky, who's retiring this summer after 36 years in K-12 education.
0: For these stories and more, visit MyNelsonNow.com.
6: The Blue Jays were able to avoid a five-game losing streak by finally getting some hitting support by Vladdy Guerrero Jr. and George Springer in a 3-1 win over the Tampa Bay Rays. Toronto is now heading out on the road for the next week with stops in both Boston and Washington. Meanwhile, in the CFL, the Lions are making some changes to their offensive line in releasing Dejon Allen. Pressure on the quarterback has been ruthless this season for BC, and with Nathan Rourke getting injured last week, it makes sense to change their pocket protection. It's expected that Joshua Donovan will slot into the empty spot for BC's game against the Argos tomorrow night.
0: The Bridge weather.
6: Looks like we're finally out of that heat warning, but that smoke warning still lingering around. Also lingering around is those clouds with a 30% chance of seeing some showers, maybe even still some thunder and lightning throughout the day today. Maybe the odd sunny break poking through as well. Tomorrow we are expecting the weather to slowly take a turn to become mostly sunny throughout the entire day and should be mostly sunny throughout Sunday as well. Today you can expect a high of around 35 degrees.
0: 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Nelson's Vibe.

0: The title track of her latest record, Off the Record, by the one and only Tenise Marie, who you actually might have gotten a chance to go and see perform this past weekend up at Whitewater, because every single Sunday, they're inviting a great musician, a great group up there to go jam on the patio and really entertain the general public like you and me for a fantastic free concert. This upcoming Sunday, no different. The Rob Funk Trio is going to be up there, blending some jazz, some funk, some blues, all together with great soulful passion. Definitely going to be a great one for the parents to go and enjoy. And by the looks of the weather, should be nice and sunny as well. So this weekend, consider heading up to Whitewater and check out their Sunday music sessions, all happening at the Hummingbird Lodge patio from 11:30 through 2:30.
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0: Well, it's time for What's Trending, where we look at the trends, drop the D and add the T, because ladies and gentlemen, that is indeed me. And while it's been going on all week long, basically today is the unofficial kickoff of Shambhala out towards Salmo, the biggest music festival I think the Kootenays really hosts, and probably the most unique as well, as you get a chance to go and basically relive the best of the 2010s with bands like Chromeo, as well as have the opportunity to get married at their fantastic little like marriage hut that they have out there, and see so many other artists at so many different stages, all on this basically ginormous farming field. For those of you who are visiting, or even those of you who are locals that are going to be going out there, please have yourselves a great time, but also be safe. Look out for one another. It can get mighty, mighty hot out there, and make sure that we're keeping everyone as safe as possible, because every single year seems like there's someone who just parties a little bit too hard, and I really don't want that to be you.
1: The Bridge Breakfast.
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We got some latest news on the housing project happening here in Nelson. Greg Nesterov and the rest of the news team will be sure to give you the full details after the break. But first, let's go back to some CanCon. Some Big Sugar, Digging a Hole.

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1: I'm Greg Nesteroff. A big jump in gross profits at the Tech smelter in Trail, Josiah Spiker reports.
2: The company's earnings report shows the local operation made a $202 million profit in the second quarter. That's up from $42 million during the same period of last year. Tech says commodity prices were up and money is being saved by processing on-site residues instead of buying new feedstock. Zinc and lead output was down a bit due to a planned shutdown, while operating costs were up 17%. Company-wide, Tech's gross profit was $1.6 billion in Q2, up from $471 million the previous year.
1: A limping young grizzly bear spotted near Nelson is no cause for concern. BC's Ministry of Environment and Parks says the bear's injury was first reported last year. Officials say it's mobile, feeding, and traveling with its mother and two other yearlings along Highway 6 between Nelson and Weimar. Any safety concerns about the bear should be reported to the RAP line. A new supportive housing project in Nelson is getting closer to opening. BC Housing Representative Tyler Baker provided City Council with an update on the 43-unit project on Government Road. He also revealed its new name.
3: We will be opening later this summer a new supportive housing project at 45 Government Road, which is called Elephant Mountain Place. We're very proud of that. We just went by it today. It looks great.
1: He says renovations are also starting on the North Shore Inn. Elephant Mountain Place will be operated by Nelson Cares and will offer around-the-clock supports when it opens. The city of Nelson is continuing to recruit for several positions following a wave of retirements this year. City Manager Kevin Cormack told council staff are focusing on finding the right people to fill some of those vacant roles.
4: You know, the people that we have been able to recruit into the organization are quality people, and that's our standard. You know, we're not going to compromise and hire people that aren't going to meet the need that we have.
1: He says the city has filled several key positions, including at Nelson Hydro, Public Works, and the IT department. However, recruitment for some specialized roles remains difficult. Some former ICBC driver examiners in the East Kootenay are raising concerns over the province's decision to remove the Class 5 road test. Beginning October 19th, novice drivers with a clean driving record will instead be assessed based on their driving history. Laura Slack of Smart Drivers of Canada says the exit test is an important part of the licensing process.
5: It gave everyone the opportunity to have a final phase of having their driving skills checked and confirmed to be at the level of requirement to operate the vehicle safely.
1: She says proper driver education will be even more important with the test being removed. And the Kootenay Lake School District is welcoming a new member to its senior leadership team. Jason Tischauer has been named the district's new assistant superintendent starting September 1st. Tischauer currently serves as director of instruction in the East Kootenay. The school district says he spent three decades working in public education as a teacher, principal, and district leader. He succeeds Deanna Holitsky, who's retiring.
0: Be the first to know. 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
6: The Blue Jays were able to avoid a five-game losing streak by finally getting some hitting support by Vladdy Guerrero Jr. and George Springer in a 3-1 win over the Tampa Bay Rays. Toronto is now heading out on the road for the next week with stops in both Boston and Washington. Meanwhile, in the CFL, the Lions are making some changes to their offensive line in releasing Dejon Allen. Pressure on the quarterback has been ruthless this season for BC, and with Nathan Rourke getting injured last week, it makes sense to change their pocket protection. It's expected that Joshua Donovan will slot into the empty spot for BC's game against the Argos tomorrow night.
0: The Bridge weather.
6: Looks like we're finally out of that heat warning, but that smoke warning still lingering around. Also lingering around is those clouds with a 30% chance of seeing some showers, maybe even still some thunder and lightning throughout the day today. Maybe the odd sunny break poking through as well. Tomorrow we are expecting the weather to slowly take a turn to become mostly sunny throughout the entire day and should be mostly sunny throughout Sunday as well. Today you could expect a high of around 35 degrees.
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Well, I'm pretty sure every single one of us can piece together that Shambhala is just a little bit of a play on words on the fictional utopian valley of Shangri-La. Of course, that was created in Chinese culture, but is carried over into many different places in the world, including here in the Kootenays. Yes, we have a Shambhala and a Shangri-La, because apparently, if you head out towards the East Kootenays, there's a specific path along the Purcell Mountains that will take you on this absolutely unbelievable journey, passing through babbling brooks, little tiny crystal blue lakes, beautiful rolling hills, and of course, absolutely unreal valleys filled with these amazing wild flowers, all leading you to the final destination known as Shangri-La, which absolutely sounds unreal to me. I was reading this amazing journal entry on fieldsofforest.co earlier on this morning. It sounds unreal, but of course, probably going to be pretty smoky and pretty fiery right now. But hey, next summer, maybe Shangri-La is what I'm going to be doing around this time rather than going and visiting Shambhala.

0: our friends, Shred Kelly, here on the bridge. And hey, another one of our friends, Aaron Pasacreta, has a huge day today. Why? Because Holes in the Wall debuts today, his brand new single. And dare I say, he might even perform it live tonight at the Nelson Night Market. He's been very much a staple when it comes to the markets happening this year. And every single person that's gone and seen him perform have loved him. I've only seen rants and raves about how amazing he performs on the Kootenai, BC Facebook page and all the other Facebook pages. So tonight, come on out, celebrate Holes in the Wall debuting, as well as give him a little bit of your time to go and perform some of the other great hits that you know and love. He'll be out at the Kootenai Street Stage, basically wrapping up the Nelson Night Market from 8:15 to 9:45. But hey, come on out to support the rest of the fantastic musicians, fantastic performers, happening all evening long tonight on Baker from 6 o'clock through 10.
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1: I'm Greg Nesteroff. Tech made a gross profit of $202 million in Trail in the second quarter. Josiah Spiker has more.
2: According to the company's earnings report, that was up from $42 million for the same period of last year, and it contributed to an overall gross profit of $1.6 billion. Tech says the increased earnings in Trail were driven by higher commodity prices and the company's feed strategy. They're using up-on-site residue rather than buying new feed stock. Zinc and lead production were both down due to scheduled maintenance. Tech says it spent $25 million improving its plant and equipment in the second quarter.
1: A young grizzly bear with a limp spotted between Nelson and Weimar is not believed to be in distress. BC's Ministry of Environment and Parks says the limp is the result of an old injury first reported to the Conservation Officer Service last year. Officials say the yearling has been spotted traveling along Highway 6 with its mother and two siblings. Any safety concerns should be reported to the RAP line. Nelson's newest supportive housing project now has a name. BC Housing's Tyler Baker told City Council the 43-unit development at 45 Government Road will be called Elephant Mountain Place. He also says work is moving ahead to improve the North Shore Inn.
3: That will renovate the existing building to provide longer-term stability to those units and ensure that they can continue to provide the supportive services that are there for the people who are living there.
1: Baker confirmed Elephant Mountain Place is on track to open this fall. It'll be operated by Nelson Cares. The city of Nelson is continuing to deal with significant staff turnover. City manager Kevin Cormack told council retirements, parental leaves, and a tight labor market have affected several departments.
4: The amount of change that we're going through right at the moment is kind of unprecedented in my career, and I've been here a while. So.
1: He says Public Works is among the departments seeing significant change.
4: I think three employees represented 100-plus years of service to the city, leaving at the same time.
1: Cormack says the city has also faced hiring challenges recruiting qualified candidates for some specialized positions. Some former ICBC driver examiners in the East Kootenay are raising concerns over the province's decision to remove the Class 5 road test. Beginning October 19th, novice drivers with a clean driving record will instead be assessed based on their driving history. Laura Slack of Smart Drivers of Canada says the exit test is an important part of the licensing process.
5: It gave everyone the opportunity to have a final phase of having their driving skills checked and confirmed to be at the level of requirement to operate the vehicle safely.
1: She says proper driver education will be even more important with the test being removed. And the Kootenay Lake School District has appointed a new assistant superintendent. Jason Tischauer will take over the role September 1st. He's currently a director of instruction in the East Kootenay and brings 30 years of experience as a teacher, school administrator, and district leader. Tischauer replaces Deanna Holitsky, who's retiring this summer after 36 years in K-12 education.
0: For these stories and more, visit MyNelsonNow.com.
6: The Blue Jays were able to avoid a five-game losing streak by finally getting some hitting support by Vladdy Guerrero Jr. and George Springer in a 3-1 win over the Tampa Bay Rays. Toronto is now heading out on the road for the next week with stops in both Boston and Washington. Meanwhile, in the CFL, the Lions are making some changes to their offensive line in releasing Dejon Allen. Pressure on the quarterback has been ruthless this season for BC, and with Nathan Rourke getting injured last week, it makes sense to change their pocket protection. It's expected that Joshua Donovan will slot into the empty spot for BC's game against the Argos tomorrow night.
0: The Bridge weather.
6: Looks like we're finally out of that heat warning, but that smoke warning still lingering around. Also lingering around is those clouds with a 30% chance of seeing some showers, maybe even still some thunder and lightning throughout the day today. Maybe the odd sunny break poking through as well. Tomorrow we are expecting the weather to slowly take a turn to become mostly sunny throughout the entire day and should be mostly sunny throughout Sunday as well. Today you could expect a high of around 35 degrees.
0: Trent. Mornings on the Bridge Breakfast. Nelson's Vibe.

0: Well, of course, this upcoming weekend we got Shambhala, but that's not the only music festival that we have when you're heading out towards Selmo. In fact, if you stop just before that, if you stop in Weimar tomorrow, you're going to have a great family-friendly music festival that's completely free to enjoy. It's called Ragnarok, and basically here's how it works. You show up, you bring your own vibe, you bring the way that you want to be, and then you get to enjoy a full day of music, whether you want to bring some games and activities with you as you can play on the giant field that they have out there, or you just want to bring your own lawn chair to sit back and relax. Whatever it may be, bring it, have some fun. There's going to be some food there. It sounds like there's going to be a kids zone. There's going to be some activities going on. But of course, the live bands are going to be taking the stage starting at 3 o'clock and going all the way into the late stages of the evening. So swing on by and say hi with Ragnarok, a free music festival tomorrow in Weimar.
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1: I'm Greg Nesteroff. A big jump in gross profits at the Tech smelter in Trail, Josiah Spiker reports.
2: The company's earnings report shows the local operation made a $202 million profit in the second quarter. That's up from $42 million during the same period of last year. Tech says commodity prices were up and money is being saved by processing on-site residues instead of buying new feedstock. Zinc and lead output was down a bit due to a plant shutdown, while operating costs were up 17%. Company-wide, Tech's gross profit was $1.6 billion in Q2, up from $471 million the previous year.
1: A limping young grizzly bear spotted near Nelson is no cause for concern. BC's Ministry of Environment and Parks says the bear's injury was first reported last year. Officials say it's mobile, feeding, and traveling with its mother and two other yearlings along Highway 6 between Nelson and Weimer. Any safety concerns about the bear should be reported to the RAP line. A new supportive housing project in Nelson is getting closer to opening. BC Housing Representative Tyler Baker provided City Council with an update on the 43-unit project on Government Road. He also revealed its new name.
3: We will be opening later this summer a new supportive housing project at 45 Government Road, which is called Elephant Mountain Place. We're very proud of that. We just went by it today. It looks great.
1: He says renovations are also starting on the North Shore Inn. Elephant Mountain Place will be operated by Nelson Cares and will offer around-the-clock supports when it opens. The city of Nelson is continuing to recruit for several positions following a wave of retirements this year. City Manager Kevin Cormack told council staff are focusing on finding the right people to fill some of those vacant roles.
4: The people that we have been able to recruit into the organization are quality people, and that's our standard. You know, we're not going to compromise and hire people that aren't going to meet the need that we have.
1: He says the city has filled several key positions, including at Nelson Hydro, Public Works, and the IT department. However, recruitment for some specialized roles remains difficult. Some former ICBC driver examiners in the East Kootenay are raising concerns over the province's decision to remove the Class 5 road test. Beginning October 19th, novice drivers with a clean driving record will instead be assessed based on their driving history. Laura Slack of Smart Drivers of Canada says the exit test is an important part of the licensing process.
5: It gave everyone the opportunity to have a final phase of having their driving skills checked and confirmed to be at the level of requirement to operate the vehicle safely.
1: She says proper driver education will be even more important with the test being removed. And the Kootenay Lake School District is welcoming a new member to its senior leadership team. Jason Tischauer has been named the district's new assistant superintendent starting September 1st. Tischauer currently serves as director of instruction in the East Kootenay. The school district says he spent 3 decades working in public education as a teacher, principal, and district leader. He succeeds Deanna Holitsky, who's retiring.
0: Be the first to know. Get daily and weekly news alerts by signing up at our website, MyNelsonNow.com.
6: The Blue Jays were able to avoid a 5-game losing streak by finally getting some hitting support by Vladdy Guerrero Jr. and George Springer in a 3-1 win over the Tampa Bay Rays. Toronto is now heading out on the road for the next week with stops in both Boston and Washington. Meanwhile, in the CFL, the Lions are making some changes to their offensive line in releasing Dejon Allen. Pressure on the quarterback has been ruthless this season for BC, and with Nathan Rourke getting injured last week, it makes sense to change their pocket protection. It's expected that Joshua Donovan will slot into the empty spot for BC's game against the Argos tomorrow night.
0: The Bridge weather.
6: Looks like we're finally out of that heat warning, but that smoke warning still lingering around. Also lingering around is those clouds with a 30% chance of seeing some showers, maybe even still some thunder and lightning throughout the day today. Maybe the odd sunny break poking through as well. Tomorrow we are expecting the weather to slowly take a turn to become mostly sunny throughout the entire day and should be mostly sunny throughout Sunday as well. Today you can expect a high of around 35 degrees.
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Well, I don't think it's a hot take to say that Shambhala is the biggest music festival in the Kootenays throughout the entire summer. Because, I mean, I've heard about Shambhala since I was in high school and living out towards the coast, close to Vancouver Island. It was the kind of thing where my friends would be telling me about it, basically saying that it's BC's own Coachella. And while Coachella might be the biggest music festival in the entire world, it wasn't always supposed to be named Coachella. In fact, it was mistakenly named the Coachella Music Festival because when they were first creating the posters, someone misclicked. Someone messed up because originally the music festival was supposed to be called Conchila. And the big reason why is because Conchila was the town closest to the festival grounds being held. So it was kind of like going to go ahead and try to celebrate its own like community. But of course, like I say, someone misclicked on the typewriter or I guess like the computer's keyboard or something like that. So instead of spelling out Conchila, they spelled out Coachella, and it's been the same ever since.

Marriage Breakfast with Trent, brought to you by SMP Nelson Chrysler. Rise and shine and drive the road to excellence.

0: If Coachella was supposed to be known as Conchila, maybe Shambhala was actually supposed to be called Salmapalooza. Think about it. I mean, there's definitely a chance that someone, you know, messed up or there was something lost in translation. So then all of a sudden they decided to call it Shambhala instead of Salmapalooza. But honestly, doesn't really matter because they have both. Of course, Shambhala this weekend. Salmapalooza is going to be happening next weekend throughout the entire BC long weekend. And let me tell you, they got some absolutely unreal people to be lined up. I'm talking about our friend Jane Carmelama, who lives out there. Our friend Madison is going to be out there. Not to mention the High Pockets are going to be out there performing. It's going to be lots of fun, and it's absolutely welcoming everyone to attend. All happening at the KP Park, kicking off July 30th at 7:30 in the evening.
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1: I'm Greg Nesteroff. Tech made a gross profit of $202 million in Trail in the second quarter. Josiah Spiker has more.
2: According to the company's earnings report, that was up from $42 million for the same period of last year, and it contributed to an overall gross profit of $1.6 billion. Tech says the increased earnings in Trail were driven by higher commodity prices and the company's feed strategy. They're using up-on-site residue rather than buying new feed stock. Zinc and lead production were both down due to scheduled maintenance. Tech says it spent $25 million improving its plant and equipment in the second quarter.
1: A young grizzly bear with a limp spotted between Nelson and Weimar is not believed to be in distress. BC's Ministry of Environment and Parks says the limp is the result of an old injury first reported to the Conservation Officer's Service last year. Officials say the yearling has been spotted traveling along Highway 6 with its mother and two siblings. Any safety concerns should be reported to the RAP line. Nelson's newest supportive housing project now has a name. BC Housing's Tyler Baker told City Council the 43-unit development at 45 Government Road will be called Elephant Mountain Place. He also says work is moving ahead to improve the North Shore Inn.
3: That will renovate the existing building to provide longer-term stability to those units and ensure that they can continue to provide the supportive services that are there from the people who are living there.
1: Baker confirmed Elephant Mountain Place is on track to open this fall. It'll be operated by Nelson Cares. The city of Nelson is continuing to deal with significant staff turnover. City manager Kevin Cormack told council retirements, parental leaves, and a tight labor market have affected several departments.
4: The amount of change that we're going through right at the moment is kind of unprecedented in my career, and I've been here a while. So
1: he says Public Works is among the departments seeing significant change.
4: I think three employees represented 100 plus years of service to the city, leaving at the same time.
1: Cormack says the city has also faced hiring challenges recruiting qualified candidates for some specialized positions. Some former ICBC driver examiners in the East Kootenay are raising concerns over the province's decision to remove the Class 5 road test. Beginning October 9th, examiners in the East Kootenay are raising concerns over the province's decision to remove the Class 5 road test. Beginning October 19th, novice drivers with a clean driving record will instead be assessed based on their driving history. Laura Slack of Smart Drivers of Canada says the exit test is an important part of the licensing process.
5: It gave everyone the opportunity to have a final phase of having their driving skills checked and confirmed to be at the level of requirement to operate the vehicle safely.
1: She says proper driver education will be even more important with the test being removed. And the Kootenay Lake School District has appointed a new assistant superintendent. Jason Tischauer will take over the role September 1st. He's currently a director of instruction in the East Kootenay and brings 30 years of experience as a teacher, school administrator, and district leader. Tischauer replaces Deanna Halitsky, who's retiring this summer after 36 years in K-12 education.
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7: The Blue Jays were able to avoid a five-game losing streak by finally getting some hitting support by Vladdy Guerrero Jr. and George Springer in a 3-1 win over the Tampa Bay Rays. Toronto is now heading out on the road for the next week with stops in both Boston and Washington. Meanwhile, in the CFL, the Lions are making some changes to their offensive line in releasing Dejon Allen. Pressure on the quarterback has been ruthless this season for BC, and with Nathan Rourke getting injured last week, it makes sense to change their pocket protection. It's expected that Joshua Donovan will slot into the empty spot for BC's game against the Argos tomorrow night.
0: The Bridge weather.
7: Looks like we're finally out of that heat warning, but that smoke warning still lingering around. Also lingering around is those clouds with a 30% chance of seeing some showers, maybe even still some thunder and lightning throughout the day today. Maybe the odd sunny break poking through as well. Tomorrow we are expecting the weather to slowly take a turn to become mostly sunny throughout the entire day and should be mostly sunny throughout Sunday as well. Today you can expect a high of around 35 degrees.
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0: Well, if you're going to any of the music festivals like Shambhala, Ragnarok, or even to the Nelson Night Market tonight, definitely make sure that you keep some of the valuables, you know, on you. But also some of them you got to keep in a nice, safe, and secure space. Like, there's definitely some things that you don't want to bring with you and have on you at all times, especially if you got to go and use one of those porta potties. You know, make sure that you maybe leave them with someone that you trust or leave them in a safe space. Because, unfortunately, for one man this past weekend, he got caught in a porta-potty going down and trying to grab something very valuable to him. Now, we've done lots of stories in the past about people accidentally dropping their phones or their wallets or even their sunglasses in a porta-potty to go and retrieve them. But this one is the most insane of all time because this man literally dropped a Mountain Dew down a porta-potty and went to go fish it out and needed search and rescue to come help him out. Dude! Just go back to the dollar store and spend another $1.50. Hell, I'll give it to you. Don't do that. Don't go down to that kind of level. Please.
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0: Well, it's time to see what movie's going to be coming to theaters right here in Nelson. And by the looks of it, it is an absolutely amazing Hollywood tale called The Invite. And I say it's a Hollywood tale because basically it's a movie all about knowing how Seth Rogen and Edward Norton can get girls like Olivia Wilde and Penelope Cruz. That means that there's still hope for me at the very, very least. It's a very funny movie. It's a very entertaining movie, but it has a lot of adult themes in it as well. And I also think that this is the very first weekend that the Civic Theater is actually going to be setting up in their brand new place over at the Chapel. So there actually might be a few multiple screenings happening, not just down at the Shoebox. Tickets, times, and all the information that you need to know about this flick are available at civictheater.ca.
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pretty sure we all know what's happening over at the Shambhala Music Festival grounds throughout the weekend. And if you are going to be partaking in that kind of party lifestyle, please do it responsibly, do it kindly and respectfully to the people around you. And also, make sure that you clean up after yourselves. I don't want what's happening out in Scotland happening here. At the very beginning of the month, there was a man who decided to go on a nice hike with his best friend, his dog. They had hiked this trail for many, many times and never had an issue. But apparently this time the dog got into something that he shouldn't have. Something that was on the trail that wasn't supposed to be there. The devil's lettuce. And no, I'm not talking about the lettuce that's giving people explosive diarrhea in the States. I'm talking about, you know, the devil's lettuce that gave Nelson its own name. And basically the dog got into it so much that it started to have its own issues, started to have a bad journey, if you will. So much so that this hiker, he had to decide to call first responders to come and literally assess the dog, get the dog out of the trail. And needless to say, they said, well, the only thing that we can do is sit and wait and hope that he goes ahead and recovers, like I'm pretty sure a lot of people can relate to. So needless to say, after a few marathons of Scooby-Doo and a few peanut butter, bacon, and Nutella sandwiches, the dog made a full recovery and is expected to be completely fine. But like I say, I don't want that happening out at the Selmo grounds.

0: Parties happening today, parties happening over the weekend, and of course, parties happening next weekend as well, with it being the long weekend. And specifically out at the Blewett Beach, they're having a beach bash that you're invited to. They want to stress this, that this is an absolutely all ages, completely free, all body shapes and sizes, as well as completely 100% sober event that is just going to go and celebrate the community all on the beautiful beaches of Blewett. I'm talking about activities happening throughout the day, fun games, great musicians taking the stage, and ideally, some great sun and some great vibes to go and soak up. If you're interested, it's happening next Saturday, August the 1st from 11 through 10. And once again, it invites absolutely everyone to attend.
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0: You know what's one thing that's like really shocked me throughout this entire year? Every single like week or 2 weeks, we get these like press releases from our friends over at the Nelson Police Department. And it seems like every single like top story, or at least every single like second top story, is another person getting caught with impaired driving. And let me tell you, this weekend, it is basically the weekend that all the police officers are out. So many different traffic stops, so many different testings that are going to be happening, which I'm so grateful and thankful for those people out there trying to keep us all safe. But for you, just a general person, part of the public, like you and me, come on, we got to have a head on our shoulders as well. We got to be very wise and very responsible out there and keep ourselves safe, keep our friends safe, keep our community safe. Do not drive impaired, especially with Shambhala and stuff like that. They literally let you stay on the grounds for as long as you possibly need to go and sober up. So whether you're going to Ragnarok, even if you're taking in market night tonight, whatever it is, please use that head on your shoulders and be wise. Get a designated driver, get yourself a cab, or at least have a place to stay, sober up, and then you can get home nice and safely. Trust me, you'll thank me in the morning.
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0: And with that, that is the end of the Bridge Breakfast. I hope that you did enjoy, and I hope that you enjoy your weekend, whether you're taking in some of the music festivities that are happening with Market Night tonight, Ragnarok tomorrow, Shambhala all weekend long, whatever it is, whatever your vibe, enjoy it out there. Looks like it's going to be pretty darn sunny for both Saturday and Sunday. Still possibly going to be seeing those smoky skies, but maybe going to see some more showers on the way overnight tonight. That'll maybe help wash away some of that rain and really start clearing up some of those blue skies so we can return once again to the triumphancy of summer. Is triumphancy even a word? I don't know. I guess I'll Google it and I'll let you know Monday.
1: Nelson's vibe.
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0: That's Time Machine and Talk right here on 103.5 The Bridge. Good afternoon, Sean here. We're now into the 2 o'clock stretch. Counting down the hours till we get the H out of here and get home and do what we love to do, which is, well, depends on you. Maybe it's music. Maybe it's movies. Maybe it's just relaxing. Maybe it's gardening. Maybe it's meditating. Any which way, we're all going to get to that spot. Let's keep it rolling for you. I got Adele coming up, Holly Hyatt, Bleeker, all on deck right here on the bridge or under the bridge, any which way you look at it.
1: We get it. We live here too. 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

0: Set fire to the rain in Adele. Well, Canadians are beginning to return to the United States after months of scaling back cross-border travel during the trade tensions. Now, we are right back to trade tensions again, but we are in summer months. Now, travel experts say the sharp decline seen earlier this year has started to level off, with more Canadians feeling comfortable booking U.S. vacations again, particularly for short getaways and trips they've already planned. Well, yeah, they've already paid for it. But even so, travel to the U.S. hasn't fully rebounded. Canadians are still choosing vacations closer to home or heading overseas because the cost is still, the dollar-to-dollar trade is not necessarily worth it. It makes sense when you have family or friends down there, or maybe, you know what, you want to pause what's going on politically and go, you know what, I don't want to get into that. You'll go, I want to see the Grand Canyon, and I'm going to go see the Grand Canyon. It just happens to be located in Arizona, and that's where I'm going to go. So, you know, some people are finally going, no, that's a bucket list for me. I'm going to ignore how I feel about what's going on. I'm going to go and see it and come home. And so I guess that's the way it goes, right? I mean, at the end of the day, that was always going to be what happened. Eventually we would venture back in our travel, but I think also we've rebounded in some ways where we've been more aware of our own neighborhoods, our own surroundings, our own products. Even, you know, people get a little worked up about American alcohol on the shelves, that type of thing, but my question would only be, fine, you know, whatever, but how many Canadian products have we learned about, though? Because with things being removed, we were like, oh, geez, I never knew about that. Or I tried that and it was actually really good. And now that's my preference.
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0: The Foo Foo Fighters and Shame Shame. The electric storm yesterday. You know, it's funny. Whenever you look at the weather patterns, we think, oh, it's going to happen downtown. But, of course, it does happen way out in the mountains where we don't always see. But so far, we're still looking good. Looking at the BC Wildfire Services page and just double-checking it. And, you know, it's... Yes, there's some red flags in other areas, but in particular, ours is looking good, and that's good. So that's what we'll go on right now. So if you see smoke, wondering, you know, there's going to be spots high in the mountains in certain areas, you know, but ultimately, we are looking good right now.
1: We get it. We live here, too. The Nelson Ford Drive Home.
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0: working on music?
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0: Saturday. The Slocan Lake Arts Council is presenting Music in the Park again Saturday. 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That's great for them. It helps them out. 6 p.m. is the Purple Pistols, and then 7 p.m. the Kootenai Women's Blues Review brings together some of their region's most dynamic female performers for a celebration of talent, creativity, and soul. That is tomorrow over in New Denver.
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0: Lithium and Nirvana. Does Nelson have a catchphrase? My wife and I were talking about that. You know, some towns have, like, Fort St. John is the energetic city. Kamloops, the tournament capital. Oliver, wine capital of Canada. Penticton is the peach city. Trail, home of the champions. Victoria, the garden city. Dawson Creek, the mile zero city. And I'm thinking, geez, am I missing something? I don't know if... Does Nelson have one? Grand Forks has a fantastic one. It's so passive-aggressive. It's Grand Forks. Settle down. Sounds like a parent telling the kid, all right, that's enough. Just settle down. It borderline could just be called get real. Have you ever seen this? All right. Settle down. But do we have one? Or am I missing it completely?
1: We get it. We live here too. The Nelson Ford Drive Home.
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0: Everything that I wanted in Billie Eilish. Wizard of Oz kicked off yesterday. It is back on now. It was The Road to Oz, The Yellow Brick Road, the classic songs. This is the wrap-up final show at the Capitol until they have their month hiatus, until things pick back up again in September. So if you're looking for some live entertainment on the stage, Wizard of Oz, yesterday, today, tomorrow, and Sunday, have some fun and enjoy the classic.
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6: Hi everybody, Julie Gretzky from Nelson Ford. My dad says confidence comes from being prepared. He says if we're ready, we can do anything. 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
1: I'm Storm Lenny. The city of Trail isn't rushing into allowing backyard hens. Corporate officer David Moorhead says they'll do some community engagement first.
2: And that community engagement would be twofold. One would be to understand the want and or need of the community for the including this within our animal control bylaw.
1: And if there is a want and a need, they'll ask how residents feel hens should be regulated. The data gathering isn't expected to happen until late this year or early next. A couple of residents approached council in February on the issue.

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0: Album release show, and I hope I'm saying this right, Quilombera Live, full band, all the drums. Album release will be on Saturday, August the 1st. That's next Saturday, not tomorrow. And this is at Tagum Hall in Nelson. If you're friends with the group, if you're friends with the band, you just want to go and listen to some music from the heart and Cuban style. Quilombera Live, album release, next Saturday, Tagum Hall. Bring your friends.
1: 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We live here too. 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

0: Give It Away in Red Hot Chili Peppers, July 30th, 8 p.m. at the Royal. A little comedy, an improvised comedy night featuring your worst nightmares, Allie and Michelle. Allie Entwistle and Michelle Hart take on the ultimate opponent, you, the audience. So there you go. I guess it's an open mic. You're able to heckle. Sort of sounds like that, but, you know, I don't want to say that's what you're supposed to do. But if you're looking for a little comedy, July 30th, 8 p.m. at the Royal, mark it down. So next Thursday.
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0: the con right here on the bridge. Rose Master Plant Dieta is kicking off on Sunday. If you're thinking, okay, it's time to reset, there's a shamanic dieta opening and closing ceremonies all getting ready to start up on July 26th. It goes until September the 2nd. 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Well, the Rose Master Plant Dieta starts Sunday with Earth Temple Retreats. 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
5: Yo, it's Mike Gretzky for Nelson Ford. 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